17,418. Your head is low right. Enter 331 and then 331. Please exit. Altered level of consciousness. 1201, South 7th Avenue. Engine 6. K-9.

westbound 64, westbound 6180 at the off-ramp. iPhone crash alert, having negative contact with the involved.

75. Paid exit. Paid person. 5426. West Michigan Avenue. Valley number 155. Paid exit. Engine 287. Paid deck 7. Still person. Cherry Hills Drive and Wilson Drive. Engine 287. Paid deck 7. And engine 274, KDEC 7, CVA, 6100, South Aurora Road, Medic 274, and engine 274, KDEC 7.

9, North 57th Avenue. Just 35, 8 at 9.

added number 332, and then it's 332. Take a six. Full person. 13901, West Meeker Boulevard. Ladder number 332, and then it's 332. Take a six.

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Jet 242, Cable 6.

Kaiser's Response 4. 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Kaiser's Response 4. KDAC-2.

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0: 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Hazmat 1-10, go ahead.
1: Tomorrow, 10-19, and that's 165 east or westbound.

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K-Deck 7. 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South Pinnacle Court. 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K-Deck 7.

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Page 7. Altered level of consciousness. 85. East Southern Avenue. LA 272 and engine 272. Page 7.

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Engine 29, K-8.

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Bada 2026, code up 9. Heavy rescue tender 44 and rescue 40. KDEC 9. 962, 8225, West McDowell Road. Heavy rescue tender 44 and rescue 40. KDEC 9. Special call medic 276. KDEC 7. Altered level of consciousness. 85, East Southern Avenue. Medic 276. KDEC 7.

Wallingford, 14,847, North 16th Drive, 19935.

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State Airport. Hot problem. 11,650. North 80th Drive. Latter 10 to 191. State Airport.

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Paid at 4. Let MCC for details. Station 157, engine 157, and Maricopa 155. Paid at 4.

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K-Deck 8. Overdose. 3980 East McDowell Road. Rescue 29. K-Deck 8. Engine 35, K-Deck 8. No person. 101 East Michigan Avenue. Engine 35, K-Deck 8.

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Payback 7. 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South Alma School Road. 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

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Now go to 570. 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

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Injured person, 4221, South Newport Street. 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

277, Battalion 282, Medic 273, and Battalion 272. 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

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Page 7. Internal bleeding. 2645 East Southern Avenue. Ladder 204. Page 7. Engine 3 and Rescue 1. Page 8. Maternity problem. 230 South 12th Avenue. Engine 3 and Rescue 1. Page 8.

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West Granite Valley Drive. Granite 332. Paid up.

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West Indian School Road. LA 175. 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

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East Sun Drive. 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K-8.

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Engine 151, and Maricopa 151, page 9. Difficulty breathing, 6414, North 46th Drive. Engine 151, and Maricopa 151, page 9. Engine 918, payback 8.

0: 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Yes, sir. Voluntary, 9102. West Coast, Weather Lane. Yes, C-196.
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8, follow through, 13,825, North Cape Creek Road, 1927, 8, 65, 8.

London 2, K-Deck 8. Fall injury, 613, North 4th Avenue. Engine 2, K-Deck 8. Engine 39, K-Deck 9. Altered level of consciousness, 2917, West Kowalski Lane. Engine 39, K-Deck 9. Engine 288, K-Deck 7, 962, Arizona Avenue and Germain Road. Engine 288, K-Deck 7.

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Enter 918, and left 218, and left 9. 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Engine 48, and heavy rescue 159. 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

359 RP is now advising they're able to get out of the elevator. Would you like to continue to check out the elevator or cancel off of this?

Lancaster, 4050, North 12th Street, 3 8 8 8 8 8 8 8 8 8 8 8 8 8 8 8 8 8 8 8 8 8 8 8 8 8 8 8 8 8 8 8 8 8 8 8 8 8 8 8 8 8 8 8 8 8 8 8 8 8 8 8 8 8 8 8 8 8 8 8 8 8 8 8 8 8 8 8 8 8 8 8 8 8 8 8 8 8 8 8 8 8 8 8 8 8 8 8 8 8 8 8 8 8 8 8 8 8 8 8 8 8 8 8 8 8 8 8 8 8 8 8 8 8 8 8 8 8 8 8 8 8 8 8 8 8 8 8 8 8 8 8 8 8 8 8 8 8 8 8 8 8 8 8 8 8 8 8 8 8 8 8 8 8 8 8 8 8 8 8 8 8 8 8 8 8 8 8 8 8 8 8 8 8 8 8 8 8 8 8

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K-Deck 8. Engine 46. And rescue 74. K-Deck 8. Seizure. 1236 East Briarwood Terrace. Engine 46. And rescue 74. 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

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With a time delay of 4 to 1 on 0 to 11.

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Station, copy Central Loki, eastbound 202 at mile 45, again, eastbound 202 at mile 45. Ready for a silver Volkswagen passenger car with its Arizona 1028 of 8 Henry Adam Force down 2. Jimmy negative 1029 for 8 Henry Adam Force down 2. Expired 8 of 26 to 2013 Volkswagen Jetta out of Phoenix. Repeat, my vehicle is coast 702 at 130 miles per hour. Again, last thing eastbound 202 miles per hour. 10 Ready, it's going to be 2 of those. Okay, better side, 1826.

0: Coat East Unit, Class A first broadcaster, safe alert out of Phoenix PD. Last seen in the area of 43rd Avenue and Thomas. Again, last seen in the area of 43rd Avenue and Thomas. Subject is going to be last name of Mary Union Nora Young Adam Nora George Edward Robert Ida. First name of Sam Edward Boy Union Nora Young Edward Nora Young Edward Robert Ida. Petersburg is going to be 1-1-1937, 89 years of age, black male, approximately 5'6 over 140, black hair, brown eyes, as speaks. Yeah, last seen wearing a brown tweed cap, gray suit, and black dress shoes. Last seen on foot on May 24, 2026, at approximately 1300 hours in the area of North 43rd Avenue and West Thomas. He is reported to have a medical condition that may cause him confusion. Raising concern for his safety and well-being. If located, please contact Phoenix PD. That's in front of us at 1828.
1: 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Fall injury, 6702, South Dean Road. Medic 327 and engine 701, K-Deck 9. Engine 29, K-Deck 8, minor fall injury, 4950, East Van Buren Street. Engine 29, K-Deck 8. Engine 13, K-Deck 8, unconscious person, 4445, East Thomas Road. Engine 13, K-Deck 8. 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Engine 10, K-Deck 2.

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East Don Carlos Avenue. 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Paydeck 7.

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West Samantha Way. Engine 57. K-Deck 9. Engine 283. K-Deck 7. Still person. 3425. West Fry Road. Engine 283. K-Deck 7. Response 288 and ladder 289. K-Deck 7. Overdose. Stage for PD. 3165. West Fry Road. Crisis response 288 and ladder 289. K-Deck 7. Engine 44. K-Deck 9. Unconscious person. 5601. West McDowell Road. Engine 44. K-Deck 9.

0: show me out with the 1018 southbound 101 at 54. Copy to it.
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1: 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Assuming negative 10 for Nancy Norwood, William Adam Zero Young, X-ray. That's 8 at 27, 2276, Dodge 9, Caravan, out of Mesa at 1835.

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1: Well, actually, you heard 21, but no answer. I'll have to voice now.
0: Okay, 10-4. Okay, she just called back advising she was waiting at the Mesa 103 for a good phone number for her. Was wanting it ending in 5127. She was just advised if, that we may try to get a hold of her if anyone calls from a block number to make sure she answers it.
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2: 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LA 175, KDEC 9.

0: carrying 70 south, 0 south, Ellsworth and Acres Road, traffic 28.
1: Meta 288 and ladder 281. K-Deck 7. Injured person. 1150.
2: 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Thank you, Tanner. Copy Ellsworth and Acres. Go ahead.
1: Ladder 281.
0: Edward, Adam, 852.

Charlie 210, North State Creek Road, engine 45, state of 7. Special call, medic 285, KDEC 7, Silverton, 3425, West Fry Road, medic 285, KDEC 7. Special call DH6, KDEC 2, crisis care, 119, West Pima Street, DH6, KDEC 2. Engine 23, KDEC 8, unconscious person, 2625, East Illinois Street, engine 23, KDEC 8.

0: 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This is the code 34 East Bunyan, 60 miles with 182.
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0: 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Just waiting, give me a black Hyundai Tucson off the way. It has a flat tire. She's amazing, she does. Has some of spare tools, just doesn't know how to change her tire at 1849.

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K-Deck 9. Still person. 11620. West Encanto Boulevard. Maricopa 171. K-Deck 9.

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Page 6. 13,950. North 75th Avenue. 1193. 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

0: copy debris. Westbound 6177, retired train blocking no lane. No vehicle stopped in the area. Westbound 6177.
1: Avenue. That is 133 and engine 133. Pay that

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Page 6. Altered level of consciousness. 19,019. Left side 000. Engine 309, correct 2303. Page 6.

0: 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Engine 171, pay deck 9. 1900, Phoenix Kyle Regional Dispatch. 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
1: 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May 24th to 26th, approximately $1,300 in the area, 43rd Avenue, Thomas.

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Altered level of consciousness. 4207, East Wilmar Avenue. United Center South. 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

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Appears to be out of Johnson City, Tennessee, 1912.

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West McDowell Road. 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

0: pattern. Following 45.
1: Copy, inbound 64 blocking. Southbound 101 61 2, eastbound 202. Great Honda Odyssey. Hopefully hit the wall. Such a chance of having a medical emergency prior to the collision.

0: Engine 24, and Rescue 21. K-Deck 9. 962 involving a motorcycle. 4202, West Van Buren Street. Engine 24, and Rescue 21. K-Deck 9. Special call Maricopa 175. K-Deck 9. Poison ingestion. 12,175, West McDowell Road. Maricopa
1: 175.
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Go ahead.

Battalion 283 and Battalion 282, Payback 7, 962, A101 Price at 8202 Santan Southbound to Eastbound, Engine 283 and Battalion 282, Payback 7. Engine 286, Payback 7, Seizure, 51, East Boston Street, Engine 286, Payback 7. Arizona Grand Parkway, Engine 343, Payback 8.

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1: Yes, he's a white female with a pink top and black pants. She's carrying a backpack. She's still walking south. Headed over towards the Hampton Inn.
2: Engine 930, turn left 230, payback 9, fire injury, 78 south, North 34th Avenue. Engine 930. Engine 39, payback 9. Back problem, 2050, West Southern Avenue. Engine 39, payback 9.
1: She let him know she's headed over to the Hampton Inn. She's walking over towards the front lot of entrance. Someone who's visual on her, though.
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Heavy left Q tender 44. K deck 9. Seizure. 7611. West Thomas Road. Heavy left Q tender 44. K deck 9. Special call medic 288. K deck 7. Fall injury. 125. South Alma School Road. Medic 288. K deck 7.

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2: 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I'm Sean, John 6 Adam 5 Zebra.

0: 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Special call ladder 289, K-7, 962, A101 price at 8202 Centon southbound to eastbound, ladder 289, K-7. Central call rescue 32, K-8.
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1: 10-4, thank you. 1939.

Central, Eugene, copy the number, okay, eastbound 204, put down a new traffic, a blue Mustang, and a motorcycle, both inbound, one, eastbound 204.

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North 67 place.

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7138, North 46th Avenue, Maricopa 157, state at 9.

Flyer 289, KX7, 962, A101 price at 8202 cent time southbound to eastbound. Ladder 289, KX7,

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Engine 11. Fire channel A8. Engine 612. And that's 231. Ada 7. 962. 17,000 to 12. North Scottsdale Road. Engine 612. And that's 231. Ada 7.

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0: 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Engine 58, KDEC 9, seizure, 10,618, South 52nd Lane, Engine 58, KDEC 9. Engine 288, KDEC 7, check welfare, 2121, West Belgium Street, Engine 288, KDEC 7.
1: 961 involving a Canvas fire truck. 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

Really good look. 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

Chandler, and did you get info on Chandler if they got the passenger?

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Report of the wind, no lights.

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1: I copy that. 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It looks like someone's broken into it and pulled the alarm and is trespassing. You guys are out with a car. Notify the police department. Does it look like they're still inside?
2: Ocean 2029. 3 will be taking the 961 Adam involving fire. You just put me onto the secondary that happened from the 964 earlier.

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0: 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K-deck 9. 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K-deck 9.

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0: 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K-Deck 9. Fall injury. Holly Street and Rancho Santa Fe Boulevard. Maricopa 175. K-Deck 9.

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K-Deck 7. 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Fall injury, Holly Street and Rancho Santa Fe Boulevard. 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Engine 24, K-Deck 9. Difficulty breathing, 51st Drive and Thomas Road. 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

North 32nd Lane. Valley 150. Okay, that's it.

0: 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Ball injury, 12,820, West Palm Lane. Engine 174, A deck 9.
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2: Put 2023 as the responsible unit for 1359 Lincoln. He's working on the DUI aspect. I'll take care of the crash.
3: 2. I was trying to work something out with the tow truck, taking it in assist. Was getting somebody else off.
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0: 4-2-27, you copy.
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0: 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You're going to start evacuating the 14th floor.
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Elliot, just west of Signal View, a vehicle ran into a light pole in the center median.

0: 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Engine 17. A-Deck 8.
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0: 6, negative 1029, showing expired 04627 George Wilder, expired 1626, we're at sub 10 Mazda 3 out of 10.
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Deck 4. 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

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Hey, deck 4. 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

0: that I copied or got a hold of the police department, and they do want you to come. I'll let engine 29 go, and I'm just going to close out your call and put you on the car 958 call. 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

copy a pedestrian, eastbound 6178, a white male, 40 to 50 years of age, bald, or short hair, gray shirt, dark pants, possibly a backpack, with perhaps medical tape on their arms, something else in their hands, standing on the median trying to cross, looking back and forth, no vehicle stop, eastbound 6178.

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1: Engine 14, K-Deck 9, unconscious person, 1601, North 27th Avenue, Engine 14, K-Deck 9. Second call, Maricopa 150, K-Deck 9, fall injury, 7300, North 51st Avenue, Maricopa 150, K-Deck 9.

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Fire channel 86.

0: copy, code 34, northbound 10137 for the tan passenger car off right. Would it be with the driver outside changing the tire? Information coming from a passerby.
1: West Chandler Boulevard, engine 283, KDEX 7. Engine
0: 276. 1346, code 20 in traffic, Raul Vista and Vegas.
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Lot 10-305, 10-307, 818,

0: 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Page F7. Altered level of consciousness. 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Engine 278.
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Cave at 7.

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involved in a motorcycle. 19,800. North 47th Avenue. Ladder 150. Engine 41. And rescue 43. 8 of 6.

0: 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South 29th Avenue. Engine 6. Fire channel A9. Central call medic 271. K-Deck 7. Altered level of consciousness. Apache Boulevard and Martin Lane. Medic 271. K-Deck 7.
1: Two and 100 hours, fire department, QS overnight.

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Altered level of consciousness. 9828. North 8th Drive. Engine 7. 888.

Point of Record.

Engine 17, 10 Rescue 17, K-Deck 8, 962, A-51 at East Stephanie Home Road southbound northbound. Engine 17, 10 Rescue 17, K-Deck 8,

Engine 28. K-Deck 9. Difficulty breathing. 8028. South Central Avenue. Engine 28. K-Deck 9.

0: aggressively stopping on the roadway, waiting for traffic. Okay, no longer has visual, only the time delay of 15 to go. Westbound 6185, 2107.
1: I'm just going country club. We're getting some pretty good rain.
2: 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Engine person, 67 Avenue, Beverly Home Road.
0: 10-4, 10-51, 2 units for rain. South of Santan, 2107 R.

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Engine 36. Play deck 9.

copy. An animal problem. Eastbound 202 at 27 for a German Shepherd with no caller in the median. No vehicle stopped in the area. 2020, I'm showing you 19. 2112 on.

Southbound at 333, North 31 Boulevard.

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Fire channel 812. 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South Alma School Road. Engine 285. Fire channel 812.

0: 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Altered level of consciousness. 108th Avenue and Clover Way.
1: Special units copy and echo located. Eastbound 202 at 54. Kyrie. Information coming from Gila River. 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

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I tried calling the alarm company to see if they had a specific business name for the alarms that were activated. They advised they did not, only that it was activated in 2965 and 2975.

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Thank you.

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0: 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Engine 16 and Rescue 28. KDEC 8. Special call Maricopa 1501. KDEC.com. Park problem. 5740 North 59th Avenue. Maricopa 1501. KDEC 9. Engine 287. KDEC 7. Diabetic problem. 6013. South Opal Court. Engine 287. KDEC 7.
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K-Deck 9. Overdose. 5140 West Bayfine Road. 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K-Deck 9.

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Yes, 342. Code 6. Joe Burton. 2902. Yes, 34 Avenue. Yes, 342. Code 6.

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Engine 21, 10 Rescue 21. KDEC 8.

162, 11309, West Grand Avenue.

0: Central Egypt, copy at 1964, Northbound at 10154, Northbound 143, a light vehicle that quickly ran off the road, West Coast 702.
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Yeah, I think located at

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Hey, that's it. Major Griffin, 4946. Yes, Roger Williams. 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

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Valentine, 17202, North 41st Avenue, Engine 43, Payback 6.

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0: 100th person, 31,643, North 169th Avenue, Engine 304, Atlanta 332, Table 6. Engine 194, Table 6. Test letter, ALI, 10,301, West Salem Drive, Engine 194, Table 6. Paramedic 276, K-Deck 7, Alpha 501, South Mill Avenue, Medic 276, K-Deck 7.
1: 1341.
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Just change. 1549 East Jefferson Street. 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K-Deck 8.

0: 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West Kingman Street. Rescue 62. 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

0: Metro East units, copy a 911 hang-up call westbound 6189 near Sossaman. Per Mesa PD, 911 hang-up, attempted callback. Caller stated yes when asked if they had an emergency that hung up westbound 6189.
1: East Verbena Drive, engine 43, paydeck 8.
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Niagara Problem. 19th Avenue and Glendale Avenue. 1920. 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Engine 29, K-Deck 8, 962, A-143 and Sky Harbor Boulevard. Engine 29, K-Deck 8.

0: 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Rescue 29, K-Deck 8. Engine 1, K-Deck 8. 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

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Hey, that's it. Ball injury. 10,020. North 107th Avenue. 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And engine 191. Hey, that's it.

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Rescue 908. KDEC 8.

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Engine 13. 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North 44th Street. 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

0: copying the central locate. Westbound 327, Kilo Volkswagen, Arizona 28, 5 Adam, 3 Charles, Boy Adam, heavily Kaiser, Skyward Airport, 102. They no longer have visual. Westbound 327, section 22 radar.
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Rescue Tender 44 and Rescue 25, K Deck 9.

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Difficulty breathing, 11,955, West Coast East Street. Engine 173, KDEC-9. Problem, 2123, West Carolina Way, 2235, KDEC-6.

0: Engine 41, 2004, North Deputy, Hazmat 603, heading west to 159, and car 957 south. Fire
1: 10.

155 and Maricopa 153. Hey, that's it. Altered level of consciousness. 5402, West Union Hills Drive. Ride Tender 155 and Maricopa 153. Hey, that's it.

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Page 7. Difficulty breathing. 2493. Beach Mason Way. Medic 281. Page 7. Engine 2. Page 8. Difficulty breathing. 20. West Jackson Street. Engine 2. Page 8.

0: 39, K-Deck 9, abdominal pain, 1751, West Rosier Road, engine 39, K-Deck 9.
1: For those units at the 143 at Mompos 2 or approximately that location, can they just verify that it says 8 on that pole and get me a pole number? If not, it's going to be city feet.
0: 1346-1654-8. Hartford Street and Ray Road. Engine 2822. K-Deck 7. K-Deck 9, internal bleeding, 6236, North Scott Canyon Access, engine 26, and FD 26, K-Deck 9.

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0: there any way that we can contact school maintenance, or do you have a contact number for the school? It appears that they're doing construction in the room that is being signaled on the alarm panel. We've checked out the room. We found nothing. We tried to reset the alarm. It will not reset, so they're going to need to send somebody else.
1: Special call rescue 15, K-Deck 9, 962 involving a pedestrian, 43rd Avenue and Thomas Road. Rescue 15, K-Deck 9. Ladder number 332, K-Deck 6. Injured person, 15902, West Central Drive. Ladder number 332, K-Deck 6.

0: 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The debris is off that. Is that it?
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Interest first name, 15902, West Central Drive.

the best way to get to it. Take the 143 northbound and get off at Sky Harbor. And you'll run right into it.

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Eight decades. 1,000 meters.

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Engine 17, K-Deck 8.

0: 43 alarm. Here's the vacant house. We were able to do a 360. No sign of smoke or fire, but there is an audible alarm. No emergency.
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Pay that 6. 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

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Page 7. Following due. 2355. East North Avenue. Engine 45. Page 7.

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Pay deck 8. Silverton. 7th Street and Southern Avenue. Engine 22. Pay deck 8. Engine 29.

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Residente. This is Carson Eden, 8104 North 27th Avenue.

0: Yeah, East 20 60 at 180 again, East 20 60 at 180 for a bold Southwest Red Fox Southwest now 1028. Still have lights or tail lights that are driving slower than normal flow of traffic with us in number 3 main at 302.
1: 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Engine 58, K-Deck 9.

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Hey, that's it. Difficulty due to 2545 West Beardsley Road.

0: Washington exit. Be on the Georgia. For Mazda 322, be at the 143 Washington exit. It's going to be Arizona 89 Adam 423.
1: Okay. 2021.
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0: Hey, you see it, let's go.

copy ACL. Southbound 101-49, Southbound 101-49, for a great Toyota Corolla, Arizona, Nora, Robert, Adam 2, Boise, I'm expecting you to 69 on that 02 Toyota Camry, so this out of Gilbert, vehicle moving 23.

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Pay deck 8. That's all. 44th Street and University Drive. 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Pay deck 8.

Northbound 2034 for a 5-2-8 pickup that was closing all over, almost at the barrier. That's in South Florida, 308.

from 180 eastbound. I've had no contact at power. Can you put me on that other one? I'm going to flip around and see if I can spot him.

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K-Deck 8. Kill person. 698 East Southern Avenue. Rescue 28. K-Deck 8.

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K-Deck 9. Assault. 50th Drive and Harlem Road. Rescue 58. Engine 40. K-Deck 9. Assault. Coastal Call. 3137. Red Zero Drive. Engine 40. K-Deck 9.

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0: Friday, 2026. Paid at 9. Super Cousins Eagles. 27th Avenue and Fairmont Street. Ladder 2026. Paid at 9. Engine 9. Paid at 8. Abdominal pain. 3909. North Monkey Avenue.
1: 2022. I had eyes on westbound 60 tower. Time you put it out. No dualies came by. Several pickup trucks, but he didn't close it out. And I'm going to be on call 1509 Lincoln to do a blood draw.

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NV277, KDEC7. NV277, KDEC7, Hilberton, 2555, North.

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Page 7. CVA. 5222. South Monaco Drive. 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Page 7.

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Payback 8. Burning Green. 5104. North 32nd Street. Ladder 10 to 12. Payback 8. Special call rescue 15. Payback 9. Positive level of consciousness. 3535. West Camel Dock Road. Rescue 15. Payback 9. Special call rescue 40. Payback 9. Exhaust. 8137. Westfield Drive. Rescue 40. Payback 9.

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Pager 7. Difficulty breathing. 555 North Colorado Street. Engine 286. Pager 7. Special call rescue 9. Pager 8. Abdominal pain. 3909 North Longview Avenue. Rescue 9. Pager 8.

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Paid at 6. 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

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West Monterey Way. 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

Sending 39, 10 Rescue 57, K-Deck 9, 962, 29th Avenue and Baseline Road. Engine 39, 10 Rescue 57, K-Deck 9.

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Difficulty breathing. 4817. North 87th Avenue. Engine 158. 8-9. Special call medic 282. 8-7. Ill person. 2555. North Price Road. Medic 282. 8-7.

K-Deck 9, 962, I-17 at West Buckeye Road, southbound north up, engine 21, K-Deck 9.

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London 57, engine 28, jet fuel 28, battalion 5, ladder 22, engine 22, south deputy, and battalion 272. Fire channel A8. Structure fire. 8325, south central avenue. Engine 57, engine 28, jet fuel 28, battalion 5, ladder 22, engine 22, south deputy, and battalion 272. Fire channel A8. Engine 3, K-Deck 8, chest pain, 1209, West Madison Street. Engine 3, K-Deck 8.

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1: We only have one into the district right now. 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
0: It looks like District 12 is requesting assistance at Metro Booking.

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0: special call ladder 10, K-Deck 9, 962, I-17 at West Grant Street, southbound north out, ladder 10, K-Deck 9.
1: 23-46.

Yes.

94, and that is number 133. Hey, that's it. Cut it. Stage for PD. 11,174. West Manzanita Drive. West 194, and that is number 133. Hey, that's it.

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Tata 7. Internal bleeding. System 15. West Chandler Boulevard. Engine 283. Tata 7.

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West McDowell Road.

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West McDowell Road. 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Pay deck 9.

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Eight up there. Back problem. 2424. Red Greenway Road. 383. 8 up 6.

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Pay Deck 8. Maternity Problem. 4000 South 14th Street. Ladder Tender 22 and Rescue 22. Pay Deck 8.

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K-Deck 9. Overdose. 11. North 71st Avenue. Engine 44. K-Deck 9.

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0: 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En Rescue 58. K-Deck 9. Altered level of consciousness. 5959. $100. Phoenix Fire Week Field Dispatch. 308-519.
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Page 7. Overdose. 1831 East Apache Boulevard. 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Page 7. Dumpster fire. 4227 North 27th Avenue. Engine 918. 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

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Altered level of consciousness. 5205. East Coast and Drive. 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

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Nice platform. 6 to 70. 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Maricopa 1501. Island 152. And engine 159. Great exit.

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Fall injury, 5416, Wet Grove Street. Engine 34, K Deck 9.

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Engine 43. Code escape. Heavy rescue tender 44. K-deck 9. Difficulty breathing. 1801, North 83rd Avenue. Heavy rescue tender 44. K-deck 9.

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0: 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Engine 153, left 250. Target 4, 10550, prompt 8. Take exit.
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special call rescue 1. Hey, deck 8. Diabetic problem. 1075 West Jackson Street. Rescue 1. Hey, deck 8.

airport, current situation. Looks like two students sizing no visual from Meridian camera, but it's sitting off at the end of the westbound off ramp. Too dark to know for sure. 1 o'clock.

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Okay, for a safe alert, Phoenix CD, 43rd Avenue, Thomas. Once again, for a safety safe alert, subject last name is going to be Leon Jerry, first name of Seven Yanieri, a date of birth of 01/01/1937. 9-year-old, black male, 5'6", 140, black over brown, speaks Luina, the last name wearing a brown streak cap, gray suit, black dress shoes on foot on the 24th at 1300 hours, reported to have a medical condition causing him to become confused at 0104.

Manitoba 1501. Hey, that's it. Silverton. 6201. West Olive Avenue. Manitoba 1501. Hey, that's it.

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0: Franklin.
1: Contact on the eastbound off ramp and the westbound on ramp. Have that into the collision.

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Pike, this is Charles 8, KF4. Special call, minutes 133, KF6, Volunteer, 10639, West Oak, Bell Drive, minutes 133, KF6.

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Stay at 9. Overdose. 5960 West Oregon Avenue. Line number 152 and Maricopa 151. Stay at 9. Medical response 70. Stay at 6. Difficulty breathing. 3101 North 41st Drive. Medical response 70. Stay at 6. Battalion 151, code 5960, West Oregon Avenue, Battalion 151, code 9.

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Paid at 8. 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West Jackson Street. 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Paid at 6. 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Red Rocks for Drive. 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K-Deck 7. 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

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K-Deck 8. 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K-Deck 8.

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1: Alright.
0: Eastbound 6.

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3341, 1038, Frank, and DC on the traffic stop by 10 and baseline at the Denny's.

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West Thunderbird Road. 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

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K-Deck 8. Injured person. 5817. East Calle del Paisano. Rescue 13. K-Deck 8.

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1: Papa God.
0: Papa God,
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0: 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X-ray to Adam, 16-4.

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Engine 16, K-Deck 8.

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Difficulty even. 35,001. North 27th Lane. 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

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South Cloverland Drive. 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

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Into prison. 4121. West Indian School Road. 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Paid F9.

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Difficulty breathing. 35,001. 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Stage 7.

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Call SU908. 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

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Engine 191. 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Engine 274. Code at 7. Difficulty breathing. 515. 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Engine 274. Code at 7.

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K-Deck 9. 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K-Deck 9.

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Hey, that's it. 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Well, Silvery Drive in Florida Avenue.

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Paydeck 7. 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East Diamond Drive. Engine 341. Paydeck 7.

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Hey, deck 9. Injured person. 11330. West Van Buren Street. LA 175. Hey, deck 9. Ladder tender 273. Hey, deck 7. Still person. 2422. East Malibu Drive. Ladder tender 273. Hey, deck 7.

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South Dara Drive. LA 272. 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

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K-Deck 7. 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East Fairmont Drive. Engine 272. K-Deck 7.

Ending 173, KDEC 9. Seizure. 4723, South 119th Drive. Engine 173, KDEC 9.

probably attempt to locate Eastbound I-10 on 164. 164 for a red Jeep with tinted windows, almost hit the guardrail, going off into the off-ramp. Almost hit RP. The vehicle did exit at Queen Creek going eastbound and... RPD's been advised, nothing further at 258.

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Medic 273, KX7. Ladder 276, KX7, Hill Burton, 547, West 6th Street. Ladder 276, KX7.

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K-Deck 9. Seizure. 4723, South 119th Drive. Maricopa 171. K-Deck 9.

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K-9.

East 2224 for a gray Mustang, Cosona 2, reports from the bottom of the car, tracking unknown object. Nothing no longer official, nothing further, 312.

Ladder Tender 24, K-Deck 9, Hill Burton, 4259, West McDowell Road. Ladder Tender 24, K-Deck 9.

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Ladder tender 43. 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

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Engine 572. K-Deck 7. Engine 62. K-Deck 9. Difficulty breathing. 9639. West Court Road. Engine 62. K-Deck 9.

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Major 7. Difficulty breathing. 16,031. North 49th place. Lattice number 37. Major 7. Engine 23. K-Deck 8. 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K-Deck 8.

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Fall injury. 8411. 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K-Deck 7.

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North 91st Avenue. Engine 191. Hey, Dexter.

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1: 3741, East Anton Street. Engine 254, KDEC 7. 11411, North 91st Avenue, SC 193, KDEC 6.

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Fire alarm indication. 5777 East Vale Boulevard. Engine 62. Fire Channel 85.

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Let's go to Adam. FB 26. 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

Yesterday night, 8 at 8, Abdominal pain, 4350, North 6th Avenue. Yesterday night, 8 at 8.

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Line is 10 157. Page 6.

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Altered level of consciousness. 8410. Red Sonic Road. Engine 40. 8-9.

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Thomas Road, 1940, K-9.

6-17, Northwest Point Parkway, Engine 301, Beta 6.

Actually, it's in the low heat. I-10 at 164, unknown direction of travel. Santa River PD advised they exited I-10 eastbound to Queen Creek. The ETLing of vehicles are colored sedan, Arizona Centralia, Sam Charles Adam, 01 Robert. Vehicle returns to a Ford Maverick. Santa River advised leaving all over the roadway, driver's possibly falling asleep. It's going to be a 3-minute time delay. Okay, that was I-10 at 164, unknown direction of travel. Nothing further, one way back.

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3, can I reach over an unknown Eastside, Town 152? Sedan, stop in the middle lane, no hazard lights on. Didn't look like in a crash, nothing further. I have 147.

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Payback 9.

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Code 6444. North 57th Avenue. 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

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Payback 9.

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KF9. Altered level of consciousness. 8741. 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SC25. KF9.

Highest level in 6. Second order, AOI. 15,242, North 55th Avenue. Engine 153. Highest level in 6.

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0: 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The recall. 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

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Rover 6. 12,021. North 43rd Avenue. Rescue 42. 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North 70th Drive, Ladder 10-133, Table 6.

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K-Deck 8. Back problem. 2414 East Coronado Road. Rescue 11. K-Deck 8. Engine 41. Fire channel 86. Debris fire. 18405 North 27th Avenue. 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Fire channel 86.

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Difficulty 17 Jessamine 3 Avenue. 2918. 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

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Say that 9. Ladder 10 to 50. In Maricopa 153. Say that 6. Difficulty breathing. 20,384. North 56 Drive. Ladder 10 to 50. In Maricopa 153. Say that 6.

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K-Deck 7. Park problem. 751. East Carla Vista Drive. Engine 286. K-Deck 7. Engine 151. K-Deck 9. Abdominal crank. 7102. North 43rd Avenue. Engine 151. K-Deck 9.

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Engine 11, Kodiak 8, and no medical, 20th Street and B Street. Engine 11, Kodiak 8.

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K-Deck 9. 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West McDowell Road. Engine 24. K-Deck 9.

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1: Turn around at
0: 184 on 60 here. Southwest, I'll be standing by at the Bank of America on Broadway. It's 3930 East Broadway Road. And I'm out Bobtail propane tank that's orange and white. Continues eastbound on 35 Southway 1381 with a 28 to David E. Adams 08 William. I'll add it to the call.

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Fire alarm indication. 4239 North 39th Avenue.

of all rescue agents. Trade up 8. Difficulty breathing. 1780. West Missouri Avenue. Rescue agents. Trade up 8. Special call rescue 1. K-Deck 9. Still person. First Avenue and Kokopo Street. Rescue 1. K-Deck 9. Special call rescue 21. K-Deck 9. Still person. 4259. West McDowell Road. Rescue 21. K-Deck 9.

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Eight at 9. Abdominal pain. 7102. North 43rd Avenue. Maricopa 1501. Eight at 9.

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Page 6. Silverton. 14,364. Left Everhill Drive. Engine 308. Page 6.

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Play that tape. Treadwell Hill. 16,016. West Montague Drive. Engine 304. Play that tape. 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Fire channel 09. Engine 122. Take exit. Ingrid Griffin. 12,535. West Rosewood Lane. Engine 122. Take exit.

call rescue 307. Hey, that's it. Kill person. 14,364. West Desert Road Drive. Rescue 307. Hey, that's it.

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0: Yeah, the ADOT alarm went off for a smart link, which is the possible wire theft. Can we get someone to go check the Red Mountain 32nd Street exit area, please?
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2: 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I'm at Santana Mountain.
1: How far is 063?

Theodore will be the 32nd Street eastbound exit.

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North 21st Street. Engine 27. Deck 8.

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Fire 709.

141, north to 67th Avenue. Maricopa 154, please exit. 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Bill Burton, 7301, north to 27th Drive. Maricopa 1503, KF9.

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Payback 8. Code 3305. East Greenway Road. 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Payback 8.

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Engine 21, K-9.

162. 101 at West Northern Avenue, northbound Overpass. 154. 8F9.

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1: 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Lincoln Adams, Robert, Ida Edwards, Sam Tom, Ocean Nora, first of Charles Henry, Adam Robert, Lincoln Ida Edwards, date of birth 8/11/81, made of them.
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0: 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East Donner Drive. Matter Tender 273. 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
1: Flipping the names, he does have a 1038 over CD, but it's limited exhibition.
2: I've got the question. 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

0: 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K-Deck 9. Still person. 22nd Avenue in Lower Buckeye Road. 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K-Deck 9.
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1723, K-Deck 8, altered level of consciousness, 1801, East Wood Street, Engine 23, K-Deck 8.

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K-Deck 7. Back problem. 2872. East Wingfoot Drive. Engine 287. K-Deck 7.

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K-Deck 8. Altered level of consciousness. 1801. 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SQ-22. K-Deck 8.

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Unconscious person, 3227, West Broadway Road. Engine 39, pay deck 9. Special call rescue 13, pay deck 8. Seizure, 4907, East Sheridan Street. Rescue 13, pay deck 8.

0: Mary 730.
1: Mary 730, good.
0: I see what's up for a unit available for debris. That's going to be here at 101 Mile 645 southbound. Parts are putting a bucket in the center lane, and HPTO is advised to the orange bucket just south of town. So if you're available.
1: Yeah, far ahead that way.
0: Somewhere there, thank you.
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1: 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KX7. 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West Belgamar Drive. 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KX7.

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1: 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The fence line of the canal is also damaged.
0: Question, 1335.

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Fire Seattle 85.

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Fire Panel A9.

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0: Copy, Engine 285, you're on scene of a restaurant, end of the strip mall, nothing showing, evacuation is complete, you're going to be out investigating. With further report to follow, Sydney Jimmy Jones, command and offensive strategy 0751.
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0: Come on, go ahead.
1: East here, copy from the locate reference to 6th century vehicle. West out there, 24 miles plus 1. Want to go?
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Times 31 Ralph. Well, copy the time 31 assuming Jimmy Jones command is just 407 55.

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1: Yeah, 308 Lincoln, where the call originated at the Brown on-ramp, there's nothing in that area.

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1: To Control, Greg.
0: 054-202, eastbound 14.
1: What?
0: Coming out of California, 9-Sham, Ida, Tom 007.
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0: of debris.
1: HB-50,
0: 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They're both in like lane 1 and 2. One's adjacent to the 52nd Street X, the other one's a little further up in the curve.
1: 1040, they call me that traffic break.

Marshal, call Rescue 1. K-Deck 8. Still person. 201. South 4th Avenue. Rescue 1. K-Deck 8.

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0: 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Fire cell A9.
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1: Ready,
0: 7:30, just east of here, there's a report of a 3 eastbound I-10 off of 154. The RP reported a rake in the number one lane.
1: Copy, I'll turn around, 60-101.
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Page 7. 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AOI. 427. East Kyler Mall. 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Page 7.

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K-Deck 7. Kill person. 26602 Southeast Lake Drive. Medic 342 and engine 341. K-Deck 7.

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Paydeck 9.

43, K deck 8. Ball injury. 4623, East Corral Road. Engine 343, K deck 8. LA 272, K deck 7. Ball injury. 2460, South Palm Drive. LA 272, K deck 7. Ladder tender 11, K deck 8. Abdominal pain. 2939, East Roosevelt Street. Ladder tender 11, K deck 8. Engine 12, K deck 8. Injured person. 3505, East Harvard Street. Engine 12, K deck 8.

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Crisis Pair. 6631 South 7th Street. CH6. K-Deck 2. Special Call Rescue 29. K-Deck 8. Abdominal Pain. 2939 East Roosevelt Street. Rescue 29. K-Deck 8.

0: 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K-9. Just came. 27th Avenue and Indian School Road. Rescue 18. K-9.
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K Deck 8. Injured person. 7th Avenue and Buckeye Road. Engine 6. K Deck 8. LA-175, K-9, fall injury, 11,000...

0: 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Fall injury, 11,692, Red Luxton Lane. Engine 173, K-Deck 9. Call Rescue 61, K-Deck 8. Injured person, 3505, East Harvard Street. Rescue 61, K-Deck 8.
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North 43rd Avenue. 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Paydex 9.

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Ladder tender 1. 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Payback 8.

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Yes, sir, Robbie Drive. 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Say that's it.

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Overdose.

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K deck 9. Abdominal pain. 16. East Madden Drive. Engine 171. K deck 9.

left right hand side. Left 193.

Michael, call rescue 62. K deck 9. Difficulty breathing. 7233. West Warner Street. Rescue 62. K deck 9. Special call Maricopa 171. K deck 9. Abdominal pain. 16. East Madden Drive. Maricopa 171. K deck 9. Ending 172, K-9. Allergic reaction, 11,159, West Rio Vista Lane. Ending 172, K-9. CH-1, K-2. Crisis care, 2625, East Broadway Avenue. CH-1, K-2.

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K-Deck 8. Still person. 401 West Jefferson Street. Rescue 8. K-Deck 8.

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KDEC 9. Allergic reaction. 11,159. West Rio Vista Lane. Maricopa 174. KDEC 9. Ending 172 and Maricopa 1503. KDEC 9. Park problem. 10,903. West McDowell Road. Engine 172 and Maricopa 1503. KDEC 9. KDEC 8. Fall injury. 51st Street and Washington Street. Rescue 32. KDEC 8. Special call rescue 45. KDEC 8. Altered level of consciousness. 18,802. North 14th Street. Rescue 45. KDEC 8.

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Engine 194, Payback 6.

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Page 7. Altered level of consciousness. 1019. East Magellus Road. Engine 601. 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
1: 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A different RP advised that he jumps in front of a vehicle.

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1: Negative, this is Q.
0: 10-4, do you control unit 98?
1: Oh my god,
0: I've
1: got

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2: 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Kdeck 7. 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Kdeck 7. 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South Priest Drive. Engine 343. Kdeck 7.

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95. Yes, sir. That's on the listing. 9649. Still in range. 9195. Yes, sir.

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Hey, deck 4. Engine 13. Hey, deck 8. Hey, person. 2936, North 36th Street. Engine 13. Hey, deck 8. Medic 276, K-Deck 7, seizure, 987, West Washington Street. Medic 276, K-Deck 7. Thank you.

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KWH. Heart problem. 333. West Indian School Road. 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KWH.

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2: 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Heavy Rescue Tender 44, KDEC 9, Overdose, 11, North 71st Avenue. Heavy Rescue Tender 44, KDEC 9.

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Are we on attack now or are we on channel 2? Still on channel 3 right now.

Okay. Okay. Okay. Okay. Okay. Okay. Okay. Okay. Okay. Okay. Okay. Okay. Okay. Okay. Okay. Okay. Okay. Okay. Okay. Okay. Okay. Okay. Okay. Okay. Okay. Okay. Okay. Okay. Okay. Okay. Okay. Okay. Okay. Okay. Okay. Okay. Okay. Okay. Okay. Okay. Okay. Okay. Okay. Okay. Okay. Okay. Okay. Okay. Okay. Okay. Okay. Okay. Okay. Okay. Okay. Okay. Okay. Okay. Okay. Okay. Okay. Okay. Okay. Okay. Okay. Okay. Okay. Okay. Okay. Okay. Okay. Okay. Okay. Okay. Okay. Okay. Okay. Okay. Okay. Okay. Okay. Okay. Okay. Okay. Okay. Okay. Okay. Okay. Okay. Okay. Okay. Okay. Okay. Okay. Ok

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K-9. 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
1: 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Traffic west 60 at 182.
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0: 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Engine 48, and left 248. Clear that gate.
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Check flooding, AOI, 9737, Red Luxton Lane. Engine 173, KDEC 9. Engine 13, KDEC 8. Fall injury, 2605, North 36th Street. Engine 13, KDEC 8.

0: Union 6, K-Deck 8, overdose, 1725, South 2nd Place, Engine 6, K-Deck 8. Ladder tender 571, K-Deck 7, Bill Burson, 42003, West Ellington Lane. Ladder tender 571, K-Deck 7.
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0: 4-8, Adam, 4, Henry 5, Dwight, Chevy Malibu.
1: Overdose, 4333, North 27th Avenue, Destiny 983, Payback 9.

Alpha Zulu Blocking Westbound 202 at 49. 10-4 advising a white Jeep blocking the right lane with no hazards on. 10-7.

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0: 27th Avenue and Osborne Road. Rescue 3.
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for fire. A303 at West Castle Road, southbound northbound. Engine 303 and Department 301. Fire channel in

1192. 1192. 1192. 1192. 1192. 1192. 1192. 1192. 1192. 1192. 1192. 1192. 1192. 1192. 1192. 1192. 1192. 1192. 1192. 1192. 1192. 1192. 1192. 1192. 1192. 1192. 1192. 1192. 1192. 1192. 1192. 1192. 1192. 1192. 1192. 1192. 1192. 1192. 1192. 1192. 1192. 1192. 1192. 1192. 1192. 1192. 1192. 1192. 1192. 1192. 1192. 1192. 1192. 1192. 1192. 1192. 1192. 1192. 1192. 1192. 1192. 1192. 1192. 1192. 1192. 1192. 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
1: 5.
0: 42-43. Difficulty
1: breathing. 43. It's out. We're on our way. We would have about a 10-minute ETA to that MDA. I don't know if we're closer.

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2: 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Ladder 281, KDEC 7, abdominal pain, 2440, East Witten Street. Ladder 281, KDEC 7,

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0: 42 left. 706. Hey, that's 9. You're about the parking lot. Do you know if you
2: 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Is your straight shot for him? What's your alarm?
0: Copy, break. Engine name 42 alarm. 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

0: southbound 101, coming up some opposite sticks. Got a gray Toyota RAV4 Arizona plate, 92 Adam, 23 Paul, going about 50 miles an hour on the 101, southbound.
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1: around him.
0: Still
2: see it or anything?
1: Mary,
2: Ocean 39X. KDEC 8, abdominal pain, 1325 North 14th Street. Yes, you
1: may. Mary, 10-3, negative.
0: Okay, alright, yeah, that's all going through the area.
1: Southbound 101 from 56. It was going 50 miles per hour and it's a great Toyota RAV4. That's as of 5 ago now, 6 ago.
2: 6. KDEC 7, Hillperson, 200, East 5th Street, latitude 76. KDEC 7,

Abdominal pain, 2440, East Witten Street.

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0: 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There is no address that matches the dispatch address on that road. It's a dead end. We see no signs of smoke or fire. We're going to go on service.
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0: 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K-Deck 9. Altered level of consciousness. 2032. West Wayland Road. Engine 6. K-Deck 9.
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0: you're able to clear Mesa 103 or 1324 for debris northbound 101 at 42.
1: 1324, I'll be around.
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0: 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Call Medic 283, KDEC 7, unconscious person, 345 South California Street, Medic 283, KDEC 7. Special call SQ 930, KDEC 6, fall injury, 9804, North Metro Parkway East, SQ 930, KDEC 6.
1: Well, you're just tiny without the brake. 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And for she is sold 1019. All right, so she is sold 1019.
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1: Following 4317, West Winfield Road, medical is 1270.

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K-Deck 7. Medical alarm. 20832. North Wilford Avenue. Ladder tender 571. K-Deck 7.

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Abbott.

units are flying to the Code 34. It's going to be eastbound in the median adjacent to the Mesa Drive exit. You can access from Country Club at 1115.

Bank 109, North 183rd Avenue.

ladder tender 24. K deck 9. Difficulty breathing. 3835 West Vernon Avenue. Ladder tender 24. K deck 9.

0: 1324. We are doing 964 outbound 101. That 202 ramp, that TOC take a look. We have vehicles blocked on number 2 lane.
1: Prior to the 202. 7619, West Hill Drive, 7191, 816.

0: 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Injured person. 912. West Chandler. Engine 288. K Deck 7.
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0: The George 8399. 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

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Difficulty breathing. 230, South 12th Avenue. Rescue 3, K-Deck 8.

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Difficulty leaving. 17,015. North 7th Street. Get 345. 888.

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Difficulty breathing, 8113, West Grove Avenue. Engine 62, K-Deck 9.

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Hey, that's it. Bill Burton, 16819, North 42nd Avenue. Yes, 243. Hey, that's it.

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0: 960, one or two that I was specified. Yep, I'll turn around.
1: Advising a green Nissan Juke that crashed into a light pole off right from a tire blowout. It is prior to the 202. The vehicle was traveling at a high rate of speed and will more than likely need fire to respond. I'll work on starting that and I'll possibly need that 926 as well. Do you need me to have another unit tonight to take this bill?
0: Sir, I can take care of this bill. And yes, we're going to definitely need at least one 926.

574. K-Deck 7. Overdose. Bowling Road and John Green Parkway. Engine 574. K-Deck 7. Central call rescue 62. K-Deck 9. Difficulty breathing. 8113. West Grove Avenue. Rescue 62. K-Deck 9.

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Mesa Fire Channel 3. 962. A101 at Rio Salado northbound northbound. Engine 278. Mesa Fire Channel 3.

0: there was a gray Frontier and two or three other vehicles. It looks like an RP just stated it's a gray hatchback. George Charles Adams 325 is off right. One of the drivers bleeding from the face is unable to get out of the driver's door and passenger door is jammed. There's an RP in a gray Ford Explorer. That's 1097.
1: Nissan Frontier and some SUV are past the door on the other, just north of that.
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Left 3 50, 8 at 6, 3 at 6, 1949, left 3 30, heading left 3 50, 8 at 6.

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0: You guys take our direct red for the hydrant?
1: 855.
0: Yeah, we'll drop it off on our way back.

Standing 286. Page 7. Fall injury. 887. East Sheffield Avenue. Engine 286. Page 7.

0: call that up, 325. This fire is a very...
1: of 28-2011 Nissan Juke out of Phoenix. Just for information, another caller saying there's a gray GMC Terrain and a gray sedan. They're off-white. I don't know if they're going to be involved with the gray Nissan Juke or if this is going to be a separate one. It's not indicated.

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0: 930, North 70, ladder 26, engine 157, battalion 4, battalion 3, Yan 1, CIO 3, support 8, car 957 south, engine 8, and car 957 north, K-10, 3 rescue.
1: I believe portion 13.9 is the unit that's a little bit north of where that car crashed. The 936 is asking for an associate.
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Altered level of consciousness. 4403 East Van Buren Street. 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K-Deck 8.

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0: take that collision at 202 and 37 west, or 202 and 32 westbound.
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Just Payne. 4635 North 14th Street. 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
1: Advising us westbound 202, off-right just west of Dobson, be looking for a black Dodge Journey. 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
2: Hey, Deck 8. Check welfare. 3rd Avenue and Van Buren Street. Ladder 10 to 1. Hey, Deck 8.
1: Just for information, that is coming back negative 1029 on a 12 of 26,000, a 25 GMC pickup to Miss Sotomayor.

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Jeff 2303. Hey, Jeff. Now, Domino 14,946. Jeff 9 at low range. 2305. And Jeff 2303. Hey, Jeff. 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Special car medic 331. A Jeff. Ball injury. 13,503. West Camino Downshore. Medic 331. A Jeff. Call rescue 903. Hey, deck 8. Still person. 223. North 7th Avenue. Rescue 903. Hey, deck 8.

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Page 6. Back problem. 18441. North 87th Avenue. Engine 192. Page 6. PH1. Page 2. Crisis pair. 18th Avenue and Thomas Road. PH1. Page 2. Drive. Rescue 31. Page 7.

Ladder Tender 22, K Deck 9, overdose, 7th Avenue and Sunland Avenue. Ladder Tender 22, K Deck 9. Special call SC-193, K Deck 6, altered level of consciousness, 8627, West Willow Avenue. SC-193, K-6. Ladder Tender 155, K-6. Sir Burton, 6334, West Hill Drive. Ladder Tender 155, K-6.

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abdominal pain.

that was westbound 22. What was the mile post 1346 and go ahead? Cancel, go ahead. Boy Frank Adam 9203 is showing plate not associated vehicle. No, shows no previous vehicle listed.

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Engine 1932. Code F6. Bill Griffin. 16100 North Arrowhead Mountain Drive. Engine 1932. Code F6.

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1: 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London Ford, K-8.
2: 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Rescue 27, K-7.

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1540, 2152, 2191, and cycle response 301. Play that six. Gun stop wound. Stay for PD. 6901, West Sweetwater Avenue. Engine 1540, 2152, 2191, and cycle response 301. Play that six. Park problem. 20,129, North 87th Drive. SC 195. Pay the 6. Ladder 10 to 12. Pay the 8. Overdose. 3131, East Winter Avenue. Ladder 10 to 12. Pay the 8. And left 235, pay deck 8. 962, 7th Street and Union Hill Drive. Engine 935, and left 235, pay deck 8.

Ladder Tender 22, K Deck 9. Just change. 304 West Southern Avenue. Ladder Tender 22, K Deck 9. Medic 285 and LA 283. K Deck 7. Fall injury. 1601 West Queen Creek Road. Medic 285 and LA 283. K Deck 7.

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Abdominal pain, 40,609, West Walker Way, Ladder Tender 571, K-Deck 7. Engine 903, K-Deck 8, fall injury, 13th Avenue and Van Buren Street, Engine 903, K-Deck 8. Drive. Battalion 4, and Heavy Rescue 1041, KDEC 12.

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Page 7. Fall injury. 2400. South Dobson Road. Engine 283. Page 7. Special call Maricopa 154. Page 9. Silverton. 6755. North 83rd Avenue. Maricopa 154. Page 9.

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Fire 10 to 4 and turn 9 57 north. Fire 10 8 5. Not 2 and 4. Ladder 10 to 4 and turn 9 57 north. Check.

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K-2.

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Paid exit. Still person. 16,100. North Arrow at County Drive. AMR 193. Paid exit. Special call rescue 42. Paid exit. Valley Bridge. 2577. West Greenway Road. Rescue 42. Paid exit. Engine 13, K-Deck 8, altered level of consciousness, 40th Street and Thomas Road. Engine 13, K-Deck 8.

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Engine 62, K-9.

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Play Netflix. Challenger 8584. West Sierra Street. Nevada Center 191. Play Netflix.

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K-Deck 9. Difficulty breathing. 7919. South 73rd Drive. Engine 58 and Rescue 58. K-Deck 9. Engine 271. K-Deck 7. Seizure. 2020 East Broadway Road. Engine 271. K-Deck 7.

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0: 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Altered level of consciousness. 1650. South Arizona.
1: 43 traffic. West 60, 189.
2: 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South Bay.

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1043, negative 1029, Adam Sam Edward 1461, 2014 Dodge Charger out of Mesa at 1336.

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Engine 21, K-Deck 9.

0: Mary 746 negative 1029 Williams 5 Adam 2 Mary 127 2023 drag for out of stage 8 enter the city.
1: Okay, a car. Multiple photo nights.
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0: 10-4-962 blocking, westbound 68-179, silver over 4-door sedan, blue tire hit the wall, now is blocking the HOV lane. Mesa Fire is en route at 1339.
1: Traffic break.
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1: Deck 9. Yeah, 1068 Lincoln is going to be adjacent to the country club on the ramp. In the HOV lane, you have to get through a propane for driving.
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0: 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Or Mesa Drive, sorry.
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0: 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Engine 39, K-Deck 9.
1: Barry 743, I'll be out on traffic west 6187.
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0: 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Metal 3
1: Mary 7 Mother, negative 1029, string 6 with 27,025 Ram, out of Gallup, 30 string.

0: 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Engine 39, K-8. Fall injury. 5609, South Central Avenue. Engine 39, K-8. 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

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KDEC 9. 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
0: Engine 61. Hey, Deck 8. Still person. 2020. East Campbell Avenue. Engine 61. Hey, Deck 8. Engine 6. Hey, Deck 9. Still person. 1239 South 5th Avenue. Engine 6. Hey, Deck 9. Engine 28. Hey, Deck 9. 962 7444 South Central Avenue. Engine 28. Hey, Deck 9. Engine 342. Hey, Deck 7. Minor fall injury. 26624 South Fair Oak Court.
2: 1326. HPTSB is advising it's westbound 202 between number 2 and number 3 lanes. Adjacent to Arizona Avenue on that, you can access from McQueen at 410.
0: Special caller 243. Hey, Deck 6. Injured person. 2917. West Windows Drive. West 233. Hey, Deck 6.

157 and Maricopa 158. Hey, that's it. Altered level of consciousness. 67th Avenue and Olive Avenue. Latitude 157 and Maricopa 158. Hey, that's it. Engine 12. Hey, that's it. Seizure. 3822 North 28th Street. Engine 12. Payback 8.

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Hey, that's it. Sam Urban, 14,620, North 31st Drive. Rescue 43. 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

Engine 57, K-Deck 9, still person, 7525 South Central Avenue. 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Engine 143, K-Deck 6, 962, 16020, North Desert State Street. Engine 143, K-Deck 6.

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Stay at 8. Code 19th Avenue and Indian School Road. Rescue 918. Stay at 8.

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Care 7, K-2.

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North 91st Avenue. Crisis response 301. Beta 6.

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K-Deck 9. Tender 11, K-Deck 8, kill person, 125 North 24th Street, ladder tender 11, K-Deck 8.

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1: Area 746.

0: east on 43 traffic, west 60 at 182.
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Sorry, I'm on 192. Hey, that's it. Next case, 8949, West Sweetwater Avenue. AMR 192. Hey, that's it. Altered level of consciousness. 1730, East Darrow Road. Engine 28. Hey, deck 8. Special call medic 272. Hey, deck 7. Check welfare. 840, East Southern Avenue. Medic 272. Hey, deck 7.

上去去冲一天。Silver sedan that is pulled further east off right at 1428.

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Paycheck 7. Check welfare. 5865. Westway Road. Engine 284. Paycheck 7.

99. Eight of 6. Cruiser. 8415. West Dallas Avenue. Engine 195. Eight of 6.

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Pay that bill. Ending 195. Pay that bill. Seizure. 8415. Left out.

0: 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Silver 6830. 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Special call rescue 9. 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Seizure. 4724 North 20th Street. Rescue 9. Payback 8.
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Hey, that's problem. A24, North 99th Avenue. Maricopa 174 and engine 161. Hey, that's 9. Engine 2810. 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
1: 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1363. 1363. 1363. 1363. 1363. 1363. 1363. 1363. 1363. 1363. 1363. 1363. 1363. 1363. 1363. 1363. 1363. 1363. 1363. 1363. 1363. 1363. 1363. 1363. 1363. 1363. 1363. 1363. 1363. 1363. 1363. 1363. 1363. 1363. 1363. 1363. 1363. 1363. 1363. 1363. 1363. 1363. 1363. 1363. 1363. 1363. 1363. 1363. 1363. 1363. 1363. 1363. 1363. 1363. 1363. 1363. 1363. 1363. 1363. 1363

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0: photo.
1: 8303.
0: And that's 2303. Okay, that's it. Engine 44, K-Deck 9, fall injury, 2225, North 58th Drive. Engine 44, K-Deck 9. Squad 19, K-Deck 8, altered level of consciousness, Sky Harbor Airport Terminal 4. Squad 19, K-Deck 8. Maricopa 155, K-6.

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Paydeck 7. Difficulty breathing. 2222. North McQueen Road. Engine 257. 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

276, K-Deck 7, difficulty breathing, 1005, South Maple Avenue, engine 276, K-Deck 7. Engine 207, K-Deck 7, still person, 2645, East Southern Avenue, engine 207, K-Deck 7.

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K-Deck 8. Altered level of consciousness. Sky Harbor Airport Terminal 4. Rescue 19. K-Deck 8.

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Italian 131, Atlanta 191, 8S10.

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NG-301, K-6, Bill Burton, 17447, North Avenue of the Arts, NG-301, K-6.

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K-9. 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West McDowell Road. Engine 172. K-9.

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Pay deck 9. Abdominal pain. 5775. West Roosevelt Street. Rescue 34. Pay deck 9. Engine 8. Pay deck 8. Overdose. 901 East Van Buren Street. Engine 8. Pay deck 8. Rescue Aria Avenue. Next, response 157. Pay deck 6.

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Maricopa 175, KDEC 9. North 20th Avenue. Engine 18. KDEC 9.

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1: It's going to be westbound 2 to mile 34, time frame between 2 going to Silver, that should be Coast 7, no. 69 train, possible 31, almost at the RP, and it's going to be 4 going the area, westbound 2 to mile 34, 15 at 7.

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1: Time for 1340, negative 1029. It's entering the record on 232 Boy King Young out of South Dakota. I'll try it as North Dakota as well.
3: 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Engine 275.
1: 1340, negative 1029 out of North Dakota. 232 Boy King Young.
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Engine 342, K-Deck 7, fall injury, 25,000 A25, South Newtown Drive, Engine 342, K-Deck 7.

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I have still a visual. 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B3 go. 1517.

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1: Council P is asking for a CVEB unit to assist at 73rd Place in Virginia. Denver, just for information, it says it's a semi that has no driver and in a residential area but has hazmat stickers on it, and requesting that if we wanted to inspect the semi as possible.

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1: 1362 westbound on 6. Thank you.

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1: Ladder 845 is on the up. Traffic in our area.
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0: 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Engine 159 and Mariposa 157, KF6,

0: 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Fresh Engine 199, from Battalion 192, K-6. Ladder Tender 161, K-Deck 9. Injured person, 9396, West Court Road. Ladder Tender 161, K-Deck 9. Engine 29 and Rescue 29, K-Deck 8. Code, 945, North 40th Street. Engine 29 and Rescue 29.
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0: 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Maricopa. Hillperson, 12,413, West Monroe Street. Maricopa 173. 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

0: 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Page 7. Altered level of consciousness. 1520. West Baseline Road. Engine 343. Page 7.
1: Eastbound off right under Meridian, you can access from Signal View, RE-3206, 1536.

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1664, North 84 Drive, ending 1943, 8F6. Special call medic 272, K-7, altered level of consciousness, 1520, West Baseline Road, medic 272, K-7. Ladder tender 37, K-7, Silverton, 4349, East Campo Dallas Drive, ladder tender 37, K-7.

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Fire channel 8.

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Altered level of consciousness. 8822. West Campbell Avenue. Z325. 8S9.

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1: Copy, northbound on Mayo, 61.

+2. Eastbound Sierra 24 mile +2, caller advising of a white Toyota Camry swerving possibly 13 when exiting Waynefield. Call be given over.

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Medical response 18. Page 9. Assault. 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Medical response 18. Page 9. Engine 194, KF6, and no medical. 9033, West Elk Terminal Drive. Engine 194, KF6.

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Hey, that's it. 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

call rescue 15. Hey, that's 9. Heart problem. 4734. North 70th Drive. Rescue 15. Hey, that's 9. Engine 157. Hey, that's 6. Back problem. 5335. West Sheldon Lane. Engine 157. Hey, that's 6.

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We're putting ladder 845 on.

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1: 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Is this just a look at this?
0: Ladder tender 332. Codec 6. 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West Central Drive. Ladder tender 332. Codec 6.

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2: You let do not know if there is a populated smoke out right.
1: West Maui Lane. Yes, 2305. Hey, that's it.
3: 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Easy, can you see which call?
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0: Thank you.

you, Sammy. You see that? The 1322 Lincoln, there's another caller information in the call saying that on the eastbound side in that same location there's wood in the road signature.

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Connected. Ball injury. 11,025. North 59 lane. Engine 157. Connected.

7, allergic reaction, 800, West Willis Road, engine 2841, K-7,

0: 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Pay that 9. Just pay. 3908. West Vienna Rica Drive. Water tender 50. Pay that 9. Engine 305. Pay that 9.
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0: 164. North Carolina.
2: Ocean 1349.
1: Can you check Hotel 34 eastbound 60 at mile post 177 White Chevy pickup off right?
2: Morrow, good idea.
1: Thank you, 62.
0: 79th Avenue and Union Hill Drive, engine 1922, pay that 9. Ladder tender 12, pay that 8. Still Burton. 4127, East Indian School Road. Ladder 10 to 12. Pay that 8. Engine 56 and Battalion 192. Pay that 9. Seizure. 10,851. West Desert Sonic Road. Engine 56 and Battalion 192. Pay that 9. And Maricopa 153. Pay that 9. Volunteers, 8290. West Bell Road. Engine 192. And Maricopa 153. Pay that 9. Special call Maricopa 158. Pay that 6. Diabetic problem. 13408. North 52nd Avenue. Maricopa 158. Pay that 6. Maricopa 155. Pay that 6. Volunteer 6326. West Riviera Drive. Maricopa 155. Pay that 6. Special call Medic 332. Pay that 6. Silverton. 15708. West Central Drive. Medic 332. Pay that 6.
1: Minus
0: off. 17,310. West Army Deer Trail. Engine 304. Pay that 9. Medical response 70. Pay that 9. Silverton. 9621. North 52nd Lane. Medical response 70. Pay that 9.

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West Warner Road. 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

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Volunteer. 18,172. North 91st Avenue. AMR 193. 806.

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Pay deck 9. Sir Urban. 79th Avenue and Union Hills Drive. Maricopa 154. Pay deck 9.

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K-Deck 7. Park problem. 1392. East Skinner Drive. Engine 286. K-Deck 7. Engine 32. K-Deck 8. Abdominal pain. 4303. East Fremont Street. Engine 32. K-Deck 8.

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Page 7. CDA. 10,915. East Chestnut Drive. Medic 342 and engine 341. Page 7. Special call rescue 33. Page 8. Injured person. 9885. North 19th Avenue. Rescue 33. Page 8. East Chestnut Drive, Medic 342, and Engine 341, Page 7.

QC, copy, agency assist readout. E22 Mount Post 1 at the westbound on-ramp to 32nd Street. We have a activation on the camera system and three people standing at the far end of that camera.

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Hey, that's it. Difficulty beating. 13,392. Let's Lucky Red Drive. Call him on 192. Hey, that's it.

Buffalo Gate 2 go, westbound 24 at mile plus 1. Westbound 24 at mile plus 1, 2 to go. A blue Hyundai, 4-door sedan, Ocean Charles Adams 4.2, driving on the bike lane for a while on the city street. The male driver with sunglasses. Continue northbound 202 from the 24, with the above visual at 3163.

Ladder Tender 24, K Deck 9, Silverton, 4343, West Thomas Road. Ladder Tender 24, K Deck 9.

0: Rome, headed 134. Hey, that's it. Joe Burton, 9728, left Winnipeg Drive, headed 134. Hey, that's it. Engine 574, have now 284, and engine 284. Fire.
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1: 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Payback 9.
0: Did you send any teachers that agency assist on the 202? Central has a unit en route, but they're coming from 209 on 917. It's westbound 202, 32nd Street on that.
1: 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Pay deck 9. 9.

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K-Deck 8. Abdominal pain. 4303 East Fremont Street. 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K-Deck 8.

0: 341, Italian 341, and engine 342, Tega 7. Engine 13, K-Deck 8, difficulty breathing, 3829 East Cambridge Avenue, Engine 13, K-Deck 8. Engine 38, K-Deck 8, Hill Person, 13601 South 44th Street. Engine 38.
1: That's the ATL that was on the 24 going to the 202 Mesa. The PD has the vehicle pulled over on the westbound 60 at Power or Higley. They are not requesting DPS at this time. It's 1641.

0: 48.
1: This one is debris, westbound 60, 179 on the Country Club on ramp. A bright object in the left lane, either a bucket or a construction cone.
2: Temporary.
1: Temporary, 1642.

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0: 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Just change. 3132, North 90th Drive.
1: Engine 28. 5362 should be there for shortly. 8 at 7. 5362, we'll be out with 2 for 7.

0: officer, swear we can go for the answer. First call, 202 northbound 33 and 2 shares on the right lane.
1: 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Engine 343. KDX 7.

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0: Oscar Zebra, Ida Nora, Oscar Zebra, Henry, Oscar Nora, Ida Zebra, Henry, Oscar Nora, Ida Ida, Zebra 0514, 2003.
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0: Dispatch for 2-6. See assist at 32nd and 202. Just be sure the troopers know that we did not see them actively doing anything to the bomber. We just saw them there as the alarm was going off.
1: Problem.

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K-Deck 8. Difficulty breathing. 3829 East Cambridge Avenue. Rescue 13. K-Deck 8. Engine 11. K-Deck 8. Still person. 2770 East Van Buren Street. Engine 11. K-Deck 8.

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Fire channel 86.

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